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0: going to take a quick break, but we'll be back for an encore. If you cheer loud enough, I'll say it again like a douchey British rock star. If you cheer loud enough, we'll be back, all right? 20s Classic Rock, Rock 107. 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
7: 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He also plans to record the performances for a new concert album titled Killer Live. Sacha Baron Cohen has quietly finished filming a new Ali G movie, reviving the beloved character from 2002's Ali G Into House. The project was shot in secret, similar to Cohen's approach on his Borat films. Ali G, a streetwise hip-hop slang-speaking interviewer, originally appeared on Channel 4's The 11 O'Clock Show in the UK before headlining Da Ali G Show on HBO in the early 2000s. And Christopher Nolan's adaptation of Homer's The Odyssey has received glowing early reactions from film critics. Matt Damon stars as Odysseus, navigating his long journey home after the Trojan War to his wife Penelope, played by Anne Hathaway, and his son Telemachus, played by Tom Holland. Critics praised the film as a staggering achievement with flawless filmmaking. Collider's Perry Nemiroff called it a grand and ripping rendition, while Fandango's Eric Davis declared it a crowning cinematic achievement. Film journalist Simon Thompson raved, "Flawless filmmaking, every inch as epic as you'd expect." The film is the first narrative featured shot entirely on IMAX cameras, using over 2 million feet of film across 91 shooting days. The Odyssey opens July 17th from Universal Pictures. And that is your latest Entertainment Bite. I'm Buzz Collins.
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1: I can't believe this actually works. I don't know if you saw this video online. This guy from the Florida Keys, on video, he drains all the oil from his Nissan, and then he replaces it with maple syrup.
2: What?
1: It shows him pouring in 4 quarts of maple syrup, and then he later claims his engine runs better with the syrup. He says, this guy says, an oil change at a dealership would have cost him $200.
2: Sure.
1: He says, this only costs him $8.
2: And a brand new engine. I actually completely understand what this guy's doing because as part of my diet when I was about 15, I switched water in with maple syrup.
1: Ah.
2: The difference is it costs a little bit more money.
1: And therein lies the rest of the story.
2: That's why I'm so sweet.
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1: Just reading here, England's World Cup soccer players used Viagra before their recent game against Mexico. Apparently, it helps them adjust to Azteca Stadium being over 7,000 feet above sea level, 7,220.
2: Just to put it in perspective, Denver is called the Mile High City because of the baseball team and all of them play.
1: Yeah.
2: Baseball players have to get adjusted to it. Can you imagine soccer?
1: Yeah, no kidding. Viagra, apparently it says, widens lung blood vessels and helps pump oxygen around the body. This counteracts fatigue and dizziness at high altitudes.
2: Lots of guys diving because of poked eyes. 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
1: There was always that standard scene outside of the bar at last call. A few people at the hot dog stand who couldn't even speak English clearly enough. Somehow the guy running the hot dog stand.
2: He got $35 for a hot dog. And there was probably a fist fight somewhere. Yep.
1: And the women would always be walking in bare feet, carrying their shoes.
2: And then there was another group of them, mascara running everywhere.
1: Yeah. Oh, yeah.
2: They were crying. Some people were making out that probably shouldn't be.
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1: I read a statistic just the other day that young people are drinking far less.
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1: Than previously. They're letting you down, aren't they? Kids today.
2: They don't know what they're missing. And I can't remember what I missed.
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9: I watched some World Cup yesterday while I was on the life cycle there at the gym.
10: Mm-hmm.
9: I'm really trying to get into it. My takeaway, though, a couple of things they could do.
10: Sure.
9: Just to make soccer a little more watchable. First of all, how about a smaller field?
10: All right.
9: And, of course, even with the size of the field right now, there's way too many players on the field.
10: Get rid of them.
9: Chisel that down just a wee bit. Half of the people. You don't need, like...
10: Kudos to you for thinking you're going to improve the world's most popular game. Only you.
9: One other little tip. I'm just going to throw it out there. Soccer fights. I did not see one soccer fight the whole time I was watching.
10: Well, you obviously didn't look at the crowd for the Scottish people.
9: I don't mean in the stands. Oh, okay. I mean amongst the actual athletes themselves. I'm just saying this might, you know, create a little more interest.
10: Pick it up a bit.
0: Yeah. 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
4: 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How did these get through my sleeves?
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3: I remember it seems more than once when I was a kid, you know, there's always that craft that you make in art class leading up to Father's Day. And more often than not, it seemed to be like an ashtray that was made out of popsicle sticks, yeah. Which seemed like kind of non-conducive to what, you know, what it's for.
4: Well, and I think because smoking has gone away, so much of it is now they're doing the homemade vape pens.
3: Ah. they provide the vape oil and everything.
4: Yeah,
3: for
4: that's right.
3: That's nice.
4: Yeah.
3: It's really, really touching.
4: Yeah. Well, actually, my youngest daughter, too, she was really sweet because she got out of the pool to pee this weekend. So that was
3: oh,
4: nice.
3: Atta girl.
4: Yeah.
3: She's growing up.
4: You know what?
3: Those
4: so
3: are
4: mature.
3: Times, yeah.
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1: Yeah!

0: Hang tight. Time to flip the record over. Side B is all queued up on the Rock 107 turntable. And we drop the needle right after this.
1: The school year is coming to an end. But first, we want to acknowledge the incredible students, staff, families, and partners of Hastings and Prince Edward District School Board. 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
4: Is fentanyl in the drugs you're taking? Fentanyl is an extremely potent synthetic opiate prescribed by doctors for patients with acute and chronic pain. It is roughly 100 times stronger than morphine and about 40 times more potent than heroin. Fentanyl is being mixed into or disguised by dealers as other popular but illegal drugs, and people are dying. I'm Deputy Commissioner Rick Barnum of the Ontario Provincial Police. Please think twice and don't take the risk.
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0: Don't move a muscle. 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
6: I can't believe this actually works. I don't know if you saw this video online. This guy from the Florida Keys, on video, he drains all the oil from his Nissan, and then he replaces it with maple syrup.
7: What?
6: It shows him pouring in 4 quarts of maple syrup, and then he later claims his engine runs better with the syrup. 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

0: 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We'll plug the guitars back in right after this.
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1: 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Nice to meet you.

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4: Just reading here, England's World Cup soccer players used Viagra before their recent game against Mexico. Apparently, it helps them adjust to Azteca Stadium being over 7,000 feet above sea level, 7,220.
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5: 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Can you imagine soccer?
4: 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Viagra, apparently it says, widens lung blood vessels and helps pump oxygen around the body. This counteracts fatigue and dizziness at high altitudes.
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9: There was always that standard scene outside of the bar at last call. A few people at the hot dog stand who couldn't even speak English clearly enough. Somehow the guy running the hot dog
10: stand. He got $35 for a hot dog. And there was probably a fist fight somewhere. Yep.
9: And the women would always be walking in bare feet, carrying their shoes.
10: And then there was another group of them, mascara running everywhere.
9: Yeah. Oh, yeah.
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9: 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Kids today,
10: they don't know what they're missing. And I can't remember what I missed.
0: It's the Morning Buzz with Buzz Collins and Tim Durkin. 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
1: Good morning. It's 6 o'clock. Sunny periods today, maybe showers or thunderstorms later on. It's already humid as we head to a high of 28 degrees. We're currently sitting at 22 and the humidex is 30. I'm Elena Cameron with your Rock 107 News Update. 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From camping to paddle boards and everything you need for your escape to the wilderness. Trailhead Belleville, beside Swiss Chalet on North Front Street. A road in the Tweed area remains closed this morning following a collision Wednesday night. OPP reported late last night that Rapids Road between Martin Road and Marisette Road north of Thomasburg was closed due to a single vehicle collision. Police say it's still closed this morning with the closure expected to be lengthy. Motorists advised to avoid the area and take alternate routes. Central Hastings OPP confirmed a single vehicle collision that shut down Highway 37 on Tuesday was fatal.
2: In a release, OPP say they responded to the collision on Highway 37 near Phillipston Road just after 9:30 a.m. on Tuesday. Preliminary investigation by police indicated that the driver lost control of the vehicle, which then left the roadway. The driver was subsequently ejected. Police say that the driver, who was the sole occupant of the vehicle, was pronounced deceased at the scene and has since been identified as a 30-year-old resident of Belleville. Anyone with information regarding this collision is asked to contact the Central Hastings OPP. Zach McGibbon, Quincy News.
1: The city of Belleville is addressing a privacy slip-up after personal data was accidentally exposed online. An administrative error made limited property records, phone numbers, and email addresses visible through the city's public mapping system. Officials stress the information was pulled down once the error was brought to their attention. No passwords, financial details, or social insurance numbers were compromised in the leak. The city's notified the Ontario Privacy Commissioner and says residents will be contacted directly if their specific data was accessed. A Belleville man faces a slew of charges after a tenant dispute in the west end of Belleville early Tuesday afternoon. Officers learned two residents were in the yard when a male tenant began yelling at them from an upper staircase, spitting towards one and throwing shards. A broken CD.

0: deepen relations with Canada. Carney set to address reporters after a signing ceremony at the Saudi Arabia-Canada Investment Forum. And are you looking for some one-of-a-kind movie memorabilia? The latest New York-based Heritage House auction will feature some interesting offerings for cinephiles. For example, the hoverboards from Back to the Future Part 2 will be up for grabs. Brian Chanis of Heritage Auctions says there are also some notable hats available, including one the Wicked Witch of the West wore on screen in The Wizard of Oz, and Willy Wonka's golden top hat in Willy Wonka and the Chocolate Factory. And that's news.
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2: And this is going to be it if this ball is caught, and it is by Guerrero, and that is a one-hit shutout for the Toronto Blue Jays.
1: Dylan Cease was spectacular. Toronto would win it 10-0. They're off today heading to San Diego for tomorrow. The FIFA World Cup back today. France, Morocco, 4 o'clock out of Boston. Games tomorrow, just one, Spain and Belgium, and then a pair of games on Saturday. The Belleville Senators 2026-27 schedule released today. They begin their season hosting the Hamilton Hammers Friday, October 2nd. It will be Hamilton's first game as an organization. They're coming from the Bridgeport, Connecticut area. They represent the Islanders. Two tournaments on the PGA Tour today. The Genesis Scottish Open already underway. It's the ISCO Championship in Kentucky as well. On the LPGA Tour, it's the Amundi Evian Championship. CFL action tonight. The Edmonton Elks welcome the Ottawa Redblacks at 9 p.m. Wimbledon women's doubles action. Ottawa's Gabriella Dabrowski and her partner moved on to tomorrow's semifinal with a win yesterday. In WNBA action, the Toronto Tempo lost. And that's sports.
0: 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Cloudy with sunny periods today. Chance of afternoon showers or thunderstorms. The high 28 degrees and it's humid. Mainly cloudy tonight. Chance of showers or thunderstorms. The low 20. Tomorrow, cloudy again with sunny periods. Chance of showers or thunderstorms in the afternoon and a high of 28 degrees with humidity. Mainly sunny through the weekend. Highs of 27 Saturday, 28 Sunday. Right now, it's 22 degrees. The Humidex already at 30. 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
3: Good morning. It's a clear drive on the 401 in both directions. Belleville and Trenton streets are problem-free. Highway 62 looks good. I'm not seeing any construction-related delays yet through Ivanhoe, but keep in mind they're still ongoing. And Highway 49 looks good out towards Picton or up towards Marysville. 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
1: 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It's Showtime. Wind southwest 10 knots, veering to west 10 later this afternoon. Wind west 10 tonight and tomorrow. Waves a half meter or less.
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0: Bang on, bang on. Aerosmith, Deuces Are Wild, Rock 107. It's Buzz and Durkin here on your Thursday morning, and it's going to be another steamy one. Let me just, I'm just updating the thermometer as we speak here.
1: It's humid.
0: 22 right now, feels like 30, heading to a high of 29, but of course with that humidity, it's going to feel warmer than that. And there's a pretty good chance we're going to get some showers by this afternoon, maybe some thunderstorms. How you doing?
1: Awesome.
0: Well, good.
1: Yeah, I had a 3.5 hour nap yesterday.
0: Holy cow. Don't you find, though, if you have a big, long nap like that during the day, that you can't fall asleep later in the evening?
1: No, because you just have 3 or 4 beer, and then it takes care of itself.
0: Ah.
1: Yeah.
0: I see.
1: It was, yesterday was great, and the reason being, my wife had some collie girlfriends over to hang out in the backyard.
0: What was that, a collie?
1: Colleague, like,
0: oh, co-workers. Colleague.
1: Yeah.
0: Okay.
1: And the best part of it was women, when they get together, want to, like, if you and the boys were coming over, it would either be like, here's a tomahawk or here's some pizza, that kind of stuff. Women do like charcuterie boards, and they did like,
0: I like charcuteries.
1: Well, I do too, but the work is a pain in the ass. And they made all this fancy stuff, and I wake up from a nap.
0: Right.
1: And what I presume is they've already grazed all over the food. So it's my time to shine. I went in and cleaned house, and then they come in and
0: they're ready to sit down to eat, and you've serious?
1: Yeah. I thought, oh, okay, well, they probably nibbled away at this. They had come in. They'd been
0: this
1: out
0: is
1: twice.
0: This is the at-home version of you pilfering the workplace refrigerator.
1: It is, but the problem with it at home is I have to deal with the aftermath. Yeah. I'm usually gone by the time people find out here.
0: Exactly. Well, lesson learned, I hope.
1: Oh, my goodness. They made, I'm trying to think of the name,
0: bruschetta.
1: Bruschetta.
0: Yeah.
1: Prosciutto was there.
0: Prosciutto.
1: Oh, I was throwing a B at you. Sorry. It was great. And then you throw that stuff in the microwave. Oh, my God.
0: Yeah.
1: Women just know how to do some certain things better. I'm not saying they're better at everything.
0: Amen to that.
1: But they know how to go fancy.
0: By the way, I was corrected one time on the bruschetta thing. I had an Italian server tell me that the correct pronunciation is bruschetta. Bruschetta.
1: Yeah.
0: I've never heard anybody since then. And that was like 30 years ago, I've never heard anybody call it bruschetta.
1: They'll also say it's kilometer.
0: Ah, well, yeah. Then, you know.
1: People from Phoenix are Phoenicians.
0: Is that right?
1: Yeah, but who cares? Just microwave it and put a...
0: I thought they were Arizonians. hey, there's still time to get your birthdays into us. We're going to take care of those just after 7 o'clock. You can get your birthday greetings into us through our website, rock107.ca. Click on the Fun Stuff tab, fill out the form there. And another chance to score an oil change, a semi-synthetic. What is semi-synthetic, by the way? Is that... I'm guessing that's partially... Is it like a hybrid? Would that be synthetic and regular oil?
1: Yeah,
0: and,
1: it looks better than basic, but it's not the full
0: version. Anyway, the thing says semi-synthetic oil change.
1: But free is 100% awesome.
0: Exactly. And a super care car wash in with that as well. That's all up for grabs from Castrol Car Care Center. We'll give you a shot at that just after 8 o'clock with contest time. All that and so much more. Hang on for some Rush right after this.
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0: Rock 107, Rush, Free Will, 624, and time to check in with Ken McKinley, in for Kevin Williams again this morning. Good morning, sir. What's going on?
1: Across our area today, partly sunny skies to start with, and some showers and thunderstorms developing this afternoon. High temperatures around 29 degrees or so. Some showers and thunderstorms this evening will diminish overnight with just some lingering showers and temperatures falling off to about 19 by tomorrow morning. Tomorrow, turning partly sunny. High temperatures around 26 or so. Partly cloudy to clear. A bit cooler, a bit less humid through tomorrow night. Low temperatures around 16. Beginning the weekend on Saturday, mostly sunny. Less humid. Highs around 26. A very pleasant day. Warming up through Sunday and Monday. Mostly sunny both days. 28 on Sunday and 30 on Monday. I'm meteorologist Ken McKinley.
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1: Good morning. I'm Elena Cameron. The city of Belleville has notified Ontario's privacy commissioner after personal data was accidentally exposed online. An administrative error made limited property records, phone numbers, and email addresses visible through the city's public mapping system. Officials stress the information was pulled down once the error was brought to their attention and say no passwords, financial details, or social insurance numbers were compromised. A portion of Rapids Road north of Thomasburg remains closed this morning following a single vehicle collision last night. OPP first reported that the road was closed between Martin and Marisette Roads just before midnight. Police say the closure is expected to be lengthy. No details on injuries. A 30-year-old Belleville resident died in Tuesday's single-vehicle crash on Highway 37. OPP say the driver and lone occupant lost control of the vehicle and was ejected near Phillipston Road just after 9:30 a.m. The motorist was pronounced dead at the scene. Anyone with information regarding the collision asked to contact Central Hastings OPP. A Belleville woman charged with allegedly assaulting her mother. Belleville police say a female kicked and punched her mother during an altercation in the city's north end early Wednesday afternoon. A 22-year-old woman charged with assault. Prime Minister Mark Carney will take part in a signing ceremony at the Saudi Arabia-Canada Investment Forum today. Carney's visit marks the first by a Canadian prime minister in more than two decades. He's meeting with Crown Prince Mohammed bin Salman at his palace, but reporters traveling with the PM are not allowed to attend the closed-door meeting. Police say an American man has been charged with the sexual exploitation of an 11-year-old Ottawa girl. They say police received a complaint in May that the child had been exploited over several months. It's alleged a 22-year-old traveled from Pennsylvania to Ottawa last July to meet with her. The suspect is in custody in the U.S., where he's charged with abusing a 14-year-old. And the Hastings Prince Edward Learning Foundation is launching a volunteer recruitment drive seeking help running their Food for Learning program. The program supports an average of 7,100 students daily and provides over 1.7 million meals and snacks annually for students in need. A link to sign up to volunteer can be found at quintynews.com. In sports, the Toronto Blue Jays hammered San Francisco 10-0. FIFA World Cup quarterfinals begin today with France taking on Morocco. Last night in the WNBA, the Toronto Tempo lost to Golden State. Some sunny periods today, maybe showers or thunderstorms later on, humid at the high 29. 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

0: Rock 107, Billy Idol and White Wedding. It's Buzz and Durkin here, 6:37 on your Thursday morning. Cloudy with some sunny periods today. Pretty good chance we'll see some showers by this afternoon, maybe some thunderstorms. That humidity still with us. Aiming for a high of 29 and a very high UV index again today. Right now, 22 feels like 30. I was telling you a few minutes ago, I was dragging my butt when I got in this morning. So I thought I'd do a little exercise here in the studio. Within half an hour, I did 100 push-ups. Not all at once. I did three different sets. I did two sets of 30 and then a set of 40. I feel like $1 million. I feel pumped up. And now I'm reading here, Durkin. This is according to a recent study at the University of Malaya, says smelling chocolate between sets of whatever exercise you're doing helps men achieve more in the gym. They studied, it says here, 23 males, and it says here, men who sniffed dark chocolate scents added 18 more reps to their workouts. White milk chocolate added 9, apparently. I'm just thinking, how much more could you add to your sets if you actually, you know, ate the chocolate rather than just sniffed it?
1: I'm more into sniffing bath salts myself. They really help me with my reps.
0: I don't think that's advisable.
1: No.
0: Don't. Please don't do as he suggests.
1: Sounds like something from Trailer Park Boys. Yeah.
0: No, I there's no way I could do that without. Can you imagine? And what would people think? I'm willing to do this just to see what kind of a reaction I would get at the gym. Bring like a Hershey's or something like that and have the wrapper open and then have it like, what do you do? In between your sets, you just.
1: Oh, cacawa.
0: All right, here we go. My chocolate bar would not survive the second set.
1: I think you should go in and people are struggling to get themselves fit and you've got a caramel bar there. You're just walking around.
0: That's what I want to do. That's the takeaway. I think that after you're done your chocolate bar, pull out a bag of chips as you go over to the bench press.
1: Go over to an AA meeting, have a mint julep.
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0: Rock 107, Harlequin, Superstitious Feeling. Buzz and Durkin here. Good morning, 649. Aiming for a high of 29 today. Kind of what we had yesterday, but pretty good chance we might get some showers or thunderstorms later on, which isn't surprising when you consider the humidity that's been hanging around for a little stretch here. 22 right now, feels like 30. Here's some good news. Your Starbucks order is likely going to take even longer now, thanks to the fact that the baristas there are being encouraged to make TikTok videos as part of their so-called Green Apron Creators program.
1: Oh, God.
0: This program says it's supposed to give workers creative freedom and a share of advertising revenue.
1: Oh.
0: It shows Starbucks wants real workers in their ads, not just famous faces.
1: That's what we need is like, what's that movie where the guy spins all the booze drinks and he's like throwing them behind himself?
0: Cocktail.
1: Yeah, that's what we need, except for people that make...
0: Get somebody on the... make sure you're getting that on video now. Let's do a couple of takes.
1: Except for people with 6 years of a liberal arts degree and purple hair.
0: We might get to your double lat skinny, whatever the hell it is.
1: Well, can I get started for you?
0: Yeah.
1: My drink!
0: Don't just get it started. Just do it.
1: Jeez, we're kind of dark.
0: I know.
1: We're so negative.
0: We got a little attitude going on this morning. Speaking of TikTok, I've come to the conclusion I need a TikTok tutor. It was brought to my attention recently. Now, this is all, by the way, in light of the fact that I'm giving up on Facebook. And my daughters told me, well, you know, Dad, only old people use Facebook anyway.
1: Okay, boomer.
0: Right. So they say TikTok is where it's all at. People are marketing on TikTok. People are, getting the word out about this or that on TikTok. So I tried yesterday. You know, remember when we used to do those What Durkin's Eating videos?
1: Yeah.
0: We did that on TikTok. That was simple. And we haven't done that in 2 or 3 years. And TikTok's become a lot more complicated since then. So I tried to make a TikTok video yesterday.
1: Yeah.
0: And me being a little older and a little senile, I did everything other than forgot to, mention the particulars, dates, times, and places.
1: Those don't matter.
0: So somebody says, well, why don't you go in and edit it? Well, if I knew how, I would, but...
1: Just so we're clear, folks, this is the guy that is 17 on Facebook.
0: Allegedly. Got your dad joke in a second. Hang on.
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1: Oh, that's a good one.
0: Metallica.
1: Nubby.
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1: Good morning. It's 7 o'clock. Cloud with some sunny periods today and showers possible later on. Maybe a thunderstorm. 29 the high and humid. Right now, it's 22 and feels like 30. I'm Eleni Cameron with your Rock 107 News Update. 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Old Highway 2, west of Wallbridge, Loyalist Road. An administrative error has forced the city of Belleville to pull some public mapping services offline after personal information was accidentally exposed. Contact details like phone numbers and email addresses were visible, but officials say the leak was not the result of a cyber attack. No highly sensitive data like passwords or financial information was compromised during the incident. The city now working with Ontario's Privacy Commissioner and will notify any affected residents directly. Rapids Road north of Thomasburg still closed this morning after a single vehicle collision last night. OPP first reported late last night that Rapids Road was closed between Martin Road and Marisette Road. Police say it's still closed this morning. The closure expected to be lengthy, and they're advising motorists to avoid the area and take alternate routes. A day after attending the latest NATO summit in Turkey, Prime Minister Mark Carney's in Saudi Arabia today. His itinerary has a meeting with Crown Prince Mohammed bin Salman and then later taking part in a signing ceremony at the Saudi Arabia-Canada Investment Forum. It's also expected he'll speak with media later in the day. A new round of strikes target Iran overnight as CENTCOM appears to take President Trump's words on the ending ceasefire agreement to heart.
2: New U.S. strikes hitting Iran, the second in 24 hours, according to a U.S. official, adding the U.S. targeting coastal radar sites and anti-ship missile locations after President Trump declared the ceasefire over. Posting on Truth Social, this is in retribution for yesterday's bombing of ships by Iran. If it happens again, it will get much worse.
1: ABC's Jacqueline Lee. A 37-year-old Toronto man with stage 4 melanoma is searching for answers after his application for funding under Ontario's health plan for therapy in the U.S. was denied. Tumor-infiltrating lymphocyte therapy has been approved by Health Canada, but Ontario hasn't yet decided whether to publicly fund it. Alex Shred says the brief explanation he received does not fit with the rules of the out-of-country funding program. He says he may not have time to wait and is urging more transparency. The Belleville Public Library has launched a new capital fundraising campaign to raise money for an expansion of library services. Funds raised will go towards purchasing new technology that will allow the library to offer self-serve and mobile services, including remote pickup and drop-off locations and ordering books through an online catalog. The library board also offering sponsorship and advertising and allow the library to offer self-serve and mobile services, including remote pickup and drop-off locations and ordering books through an online catalog. The library board also offering sponsorship and advertising and grant funding.

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1: And this is going to be it if this ball is caught, and it is by Guerrero, and that is a one-hit shutout for the Toronto Blue Jays.
0: Dylan Cease was spectacular. Toronto would win it 10-0. They're off today heading to San Diego for tomorrow. The FIFA World Cup back today. France, Morocco, 4 o'clock out of Boston. Games tomorrow, just one, Spain and Belgium, and then a pair of games on Saturday. The Belleville Senators 2026-27 schedule released today. They begin their season hosting the Hamilton Hammers Friday, October 2nd. It will be Hamilton's first game as an organization. They're coming from the Bridgeport, Connecticut area. They represent the Islanders. Two tournaments on the PGA Tour today. The Genesis Scottish Open already underway. It's the ISCO Championship in Kentucky as well. On the LPGA Tour, it's the Amundi Evian Championship. CFL action tonight. The Edmonton Elks welcome the Ottawa Redblacks at 9 p.m. Wimbledon, women's doubles action. Ottawa's Gabriella Dabrowski and her partner moved on to tomorrow's semifinal with a win yesterday. In WNBA action, the Toronto Tempo lost. And that's sports.
2: 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Ken McKinley's forecast, calling for a cloudy day with sunny periods. He says there could be some showers or thunderstorms this afternoon. The high 29 degrees and humid. Cloud tonight with a chance of showers or thunderstorms. The low 19. Cloudy with sunny periods tomorrow. Humid and 26 degrees the high. Mostly sunny on Saturday. The high again 26. Mainly sunny and 28 Sunday. Right now it's 22. The humid X 30. 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
3: It's still a clear drive on the 401 this morning, heading out of Belleville and Trenton towards Napanee or Brighton. Highway 62, expect some construction-related volume through Ivanhoe. Other than that, we're doing well with Highway 37, and Highway 49 looks good from Picton to Marysville. Ready to hit the trails? 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With the latest traffic, I'm Antonia Altabonte.
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7: I got really drunk last night. Smoked a bunch of dope till 5 in the morning. Ended up passing in the sewer pipe because it's kind of cramped back here and my back's a little sore. Anyway, I slept there, had a pretty good sleep, but I still had to get up early this morning because I got responsibles now. Grow it up, you got kids. A lot of people say you can't smoke dope and get drunk when you have kids, and that's not true. You can, but you still have to get up in the morning. That's being responsible and being a man. Sure, I'm hungover and I'm burnt out, but that's what being a good dad's all about.

0: Rock 107, the Black Keys, Gold on the Ceiling, Buzz and Durkin here, 7:10 on your Thursday morning, a cloudy day with some sunny breaks here and there and warm. And got that humidity with us as well, which means there is a chance of afternoon showers, maybe thunderstorms later on. High of 29, we're 22 right now, already feels like 30 in downtown Belleville. Let's find out what's going on for this day in history. It is Thursday, July 9th, 2026. It was on this day back in 1877, the first ever Wimbledon Tennis Championship began for men's singles at the time. This day in 1893, Daniel Hale Williams, an American heart surgeon, performed the first ever successful open heart surgery without anesthesia. Good God. Can you imagine?
1: The guy was loaded, though. Like, it was, you know, you gotta...
0: Here, bite on this. Probably gave him, like, a stick to chomp down
1: yeah,
0: on.
1: Exactly.
0: This day in 1955, Bill Haley and his Comets hit the top of the charts with a Rock Around the Clock. This day in 1981, Donkey Kong was released. Do you remember that?
1: No. Nope.
0: That was big for when I was a teenager. That was huge in the arcades, Donkey Kong. This day in 1995 at Soldier Field in Chicago, the Grateful Dead played their last show with Jerry Garcia, who ended up dying a month later. This day in 1997, Mike Tyson was banned from boxing and fined $3 million for biting Evander Holyfield's ear during a fight. This day in 1999, Elton John had a pacemaker installed. Also this day in 1999...
2: Cool! It'll be like this one time at band camp.
0: American Pie hit the theaters.
1: What happened to that flute?
0: This day in 2002, the baseball All-Star game in Milwaukee ended in a 7-7 tie after 11 innings when both teams ran out of pitchers.
1: They called it a day.
0: Yeah. And it was on this day in 2004.
3: Well, that's going to do it for all of us here at Channel 4 News. You stay classy, San Diego. I'm Ron Burgundy.
1: Damn it. Who put the question mark on the teleprompter?
4: For the last time, anything you put on that prompter,
5: Burgundy will read.
0: The legend, Anchorman, the legend of Ron Burgundy was released on this day in 2004. Celebrity birthdays today. Fred Savage is 50.
1: Isn't that guy that was on The Things, last name Savage? That old man on Ron, that said the teleprompter line?
0: I don't think so.
1: No?
0: Oh, no, you can Google it. But anyway, Fred Savage was the little kid on The Wonder Years.
1: Oh, okay.
0: You're thinking of Fred Willard.
1: Oh, okay. It's Fred. That's what it is.
0: They're both Freds. Fred Savage is 50. Jack White is 51. Today, Courtney Love turns 62. Jim Kerr of Simple Minds is turning 67 today. Kelly McGillis, she was the love interest you might recall from the original Top Gun movie. She's 69 today. Tom Hanks is 70. I questioned that one. I thought he was already like 71. Can you Google that one real quick? Tom Hanks. And if he's...
1: July 9th, 1956.
0: So he is 70. Okay. I stand corrected. I'll blame it on the Mandela effect. I didn't forget. It's
1: yeah,
0: just the Mandela effect.
1: If you're wrong, just say yeah. It's the Mandela effect.
0: And Jimmy Smits is 71 years old today. What do we have for our rockaholic birthdays?
1: It's brought to you by our friends at Pizza Nova. Real Italian pizza made fresh every day. Kiara O'Connor, happy 5th birthday. Love mom and dad. Jade Pang, happy birthday. Love dad and Abby. We'll put those birthdays in the mix of fire.
0: Ding.
1: Kara O'Connor is one with Pizza Nova, 94 College Street West, Belleville, near the old Quinney Secondary.
0: 25 to, bucks to blow there at Pizza
1: Fred
0: Nova.
1: Savage. Pizza Nova.
0: If you want to get a birthday mentioned here on the, what do we call this? The Morning
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0: Rock 107, Buzz and Dirk in here, 721. Cloudy today with some sunny periods. Chance of afternoon showers or thunderstorms. Continuing on the muggy side of things, high of 29 will obviously feel warmer than that with the Humidex. We are 22 right now, feels like 30 in downtown Belleville. And speaking of the warm weather, you wouldn't know it if you were in this studio for any length of time. I am literally blowing into my hands to warm my hands up. There is this ongoing, very passive-aggressive kind of war going on between me and the boss, also known as Sean Kelly, on the other side of that wall behind you.
1: Mm-hmm.
0: He does a, apparently he does a morning show himself on another radio station in this building.
1: Barely.
0: I was wondering for the longest time who keeps turning down the thermostat, which is right outside our door. I keep turning it up so that we can at least have, you know, something like room temperature in here. And lo and behold, he denied it. He blatantly lied to me when I asked him a few weeks ago. He played dumb, had no idea what was going on or who might be fiddling with the thermostat. It was him. His co-host ratted him out.
1: Right.
0: So anyway, we've had this ongoing kind of silent
1: silent
0: war. Well,
1: all you've been doing is bitching about it for 3 days.
0: Well, to you. But he did. I did finally call him out once I found out, Miriam squealed on him and identified the perpetrator.
1: Miriam Circalia. Yeah.
0: But he says it's, you know, too warm. I said, well, you know, take off a shirt or two.
1: Well, here's the other thing. As I know, you prefer aggressive-aggressive, not passive-aggressive.
0: Yeah, I do. I want to know where everybody stands. I don't want to have to read between the lines and second-guess you.
1: You're already married. You don't need that at work,
0: right?
1: Too.
0: Exactly.
1: If I wanted that, I'd stay home.
0: Precisely. Anyway, I'm thinking there's a new product I should order up here. It's called the Fort Knox Lockbox. Oh, there's a little advertisement that goes with it. Let's take a listen here.
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3: What?
2: Plus, for a small upgrade, anyone who tampers with it will get instantly Rickrolled. Is that your daughter in the fuzzy slippers trying to monkey with the temperature again? Access denied, sweetheart. Who cares if it's 107 degrees outside? Nobody's getting into this box. Not your wife. Not your kids. And definitely not the obnoxious neighbor who just popped by to cool off for a minute. It's the Fort Knox Lockbox. Because if everybody wants the house set at 67, then everybody can get a job and pay the electric bill themselves.
0: Yeah, I think you signed me up for that one. Where's my credit card?
4: Well, my dog.

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1: Good morning, I'm Elena Cameron. OPP haven't released any details about a collision north of Thomasburg that shut down a portion of Rapids Road. OPP reported late last night Rapids Road between Martin and Marisette Roads was closed due to a single vehicle collision. Earlier this morning, police said the road is still closed, with that closure expected to be lengthy. A 30-year-old Belleville resident died in Tuesday's single-vehicle collision on Highway 37 near Phillipston Road. OPP say the driver lost control of the vehicle and was ejected. The motorist pronounced dead at the scene. Highway 37 was closed for several hours following the crash. The city of Belleville says an administrative error made limited property records, phone numbers, and email addresses visible through the city's public mapping system. However, officials stressed the information was pulled down once the error was brought to their attention and that no passwords, financial details, or social insurance numbers were compromised. The city's notified Ontario's Privacy Commissioner and says residents will be contacted directly if their specific data was accessed. The City of Quinte West and the Canadian Union of Public Employees Local 799.3 have reached a tentative agreement on a new 3-year collective agreement. The union represents more than 145 inside and outside workers. The tentative agreement to be voted on by members in the coming days and is subject to ratification by the membership next week. Details to be released after it's fully ratified by both sides. Federal officials set to provide an update about the national wildfire season today. The latest information from the Canadian Interagency Forest Fire Center shows there have been 3,100 fires so far this season, compared with about 2,900 at this time last year. But the total area burned this year is less than in 2025, at around 12,000 square kilometers, down from 46,000 square kilometers. And an update from the U.S. military says it's hit some 90 targets across Iran this morning. It comes after U.S. President Donald Trump's declared yesterday that the ceasefire was over. Black and white footage released by officials show some of the strikes seem to have targeted an airport runway and missile launchers. In sports, Blue Jays hammering San Francisco 10-0 yesterday, a one-hitter for Dylan Cease. The WNBA, the Toronto Tempo, lost 83-75 to the Golden State Valkyries, and the FIFA World Cup quarterfinals kick off today with France taking on Morocco. Some sunny periods, maybe showers or thunderstorms later, humid and a high of 29. 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
1: Turning?
0: Well, every 5 minutes. So for me to send you an audio clip, if we're going to talk about something, takes about 10 seconds. For you to get it, you look, you have like quadruple focal glasses and you just stare at the screen and then realize, okay, I need to use the keyboard. Then I need to open a program.
1: By the way, you're going to get there someday yourself.
0: I don't plan on living that long.
1: Well, in the event that you do, you will probably have a deja vu or two from moments like this one right here. There is an argument out there. I just read about this online, of all places.
0: The internet is on computers now.
1: That they've made all this technology. Today's generation has made all this. These fantastic advances in technology, these apps that are supposed to make our life easier and entertain us and whatnot. And the people who don't get, who can't catch on and need help are the people who forged the way for this generation that is now making everything complicated.
0: My dad has built commercial plazas. He's built high-rise apartments. But getting the closed captioning text off the screen pisses them off.
1: Right?
0: And
1: exactly.
0: And as a friend of mine says, you don't know what you don't know. And it's easy to dismiss the argument that you make about the technologies, and you'll watch your grandchild like send a text and it goes 100 miles an hour.
1: 5 years old. And yeah.
0: But they couldn't talk to a girl if they tried.
1: They couldn't. He can barely talk to anybody. But he knows his way around electronic devices.
0: It's funny, the people that can change the world also can't do certain things. Albert Einstein didn't know his phone number. Sometimes you just don't know technology.
1: You don't want to waste that extra space in the brain there.
2: www.creedthoughts.gov.www/creedthoughts. 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
3: 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I open up a Word document on his computer and put an address at the top. I've read some of it. Even for the internet, it's pretty shocking.
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0: 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Hey, you, 7:50, and time to check in again with our friend Ken McKinley, and once again for Kevin Williams this morning. 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Good morning again, Ken. Looks like we're in for another decent day, at least to start with. Looking iffy, you were saying maybe later this afternoon.
1: Yeah, I think so. We're watching a band of showers right now that extends from about Ottawa west toward Georgian Bay off to the north of Lake Ontario. It's settling slowly south with a cold front coming along right behind it. And so we'll see some sunshine for a while today, but some clouds building as we go through the day and some showers and thunderstorms becoming possible this afternoon. A muggy day, high temperatures about 29 with the high humidity. Showers and thunderstorms still around this evening. They'll wind down overnight, but a few showers may remain through much of the overnight hours. Low temperatures will be about 19. Tomorrow, early clouds then turning partly sunny. High temperatures about 26, turning into a reasonably pleasant day to finish up the week. Partly cloudy to clear. A bit less humid tomorrow night. Lows about 16 and a very nice day Saturday. Mostly sunny. Lower humidity. Highs around 26. Great summer day to be outdoors. And Sunday much of the same. A little warmer up to about 28 or so with sunshine. And we'll probably climb to 30 on Monday with sunshine and some warmer to hot weather as we head through the middle of next week the way things look right now. So a little bit unsettled this afternoon and tonight, but then some decent weather tomorrow and a very nice weekend ahead, Buzz.
0: All right, sounds good. We'll get another update from you later this afternoon when you check in with Rick right around 4:25. Enjoy your day, my friend.
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1: Good morning. It's 8 o'clock. Sunny periods through the day. Humid as we head to a high of 29 degrees and maybe showers or thunderstorms later on. Right now, it's 22. The Humidex sitting at 31. I'm Elena Cameron with your Rock 107 News Update. 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Old Highway 2, west of Wallbridge, Loyalist Road. A road in the Tweed area remains closed this morning following a collision Wednesday night. OPP reported late last night that Rapids Road between Martin Road and Marisset Road north of Thomasburg was closed due to a single vehicle collision. Police say it's still closed this morning with the closure expected to be lengthy. Motorists advised to avoid the area and take alternate routes. Central Hastings OPP confirmed a single vehicle collision that shut down Highway 37 on Tuesday was fatal.
2: In a release, OPP say they responded to the collision on Highway 37 near Phillipston Road just after 9:30 a.m. on Tuesday. Preliminary investigation by police indicated that the driver lost control of the vehicle, which then left the roadway. The driver was subsequently ejected. Police say that the driver, who was the sole occupant of the vehicle, was pronounced deceased at the scene and has since been identified as a 30-year-old resident of Belleville. Anyone with information regarding this collision is asked to contact the Central Hastings OPP. Zach McGibbon, 20 News.
1: The city of Belleville is addressing a privacy slip-up after personal data was accidentally exposed online. An administrative error made limited property records, phone numbers, and email addresses visible through the city's public mapping system. Officials stress the information was pulled down once the error was brought to their attention. No passwords, financial details, or social insurance numbers were compromised in the leak. The city's notified the Ontario Privacy Commissioner and says residents will be contacted directly if their specific data was accessed. A Belleville man faces a slew of charges after a tenant dispute in the west end of Belleville early Tuesday afternoon. Officers learned two residents were in the yard when a male tenant began yelling at them from an upper staircase, spitting towards one and throwing shards of a broken CD at them. The same male made multiple 911 calls and additional threats towards the same two residents while pointing a firearm at one of them and was believed to be in possession of a knife. A 43-year-old Belleville man was arrested. Prime Minister Mark Carney in Saudi Arabia today to meet with Crown Prince Mohammed bin Salman. It's the first visit to the kingdom by a Canadian prime minister in 26 years. University of Ottawa professor Thomas Juno says the visit shows that Saudi Arabia is willing to deepen relations with Canada. Carney set to address reporters after a signing ceremony at the Saudi Arabia-Canada Investment Forum. And are you looking for some one-of-a-kind movie memorabilia? The latest New York-based Heritage House auction will feature some interesting offerings for cinephiles. For example, the hoverboards from Back to the Future Part 2 will be up for grabs. Brian Chanis of Heritage Auctions says there are also some notable hats available, including one the Wicked Witch of the West wore on screen in The Wizard of Oz and Willy Wonka's golden top hat in Willy Wonka and the Chocolate Factory. And that's news.
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4: And this is going to be it if this ball is caught, and it is by Guerrero, and that is a one-hit shutout for the Toronto Blue Jays. And this is going to be it if this ball is caught, and it is by Guerrero, and that is a one-hit shutout for the Toronto Blue Jays.
3: Dylan Cease was spectacular.

0: Second, it will be Hamilton's first game as an organization. They're coming from the Bridgeport, Connecticut area. They represent the Islanders. Two tournaments on the PGA Tour today. The Genesis Scottish Open already underway. It's the ISCO Championship in Kentucky as well. On the LPGA Tour, it's the Amundi Evian Championship. CFL action tonight. The Edmonton Elks welcome the Ottawa Redblacks at 9 p.m. Wimbledon women's doubles action. Ottawa's Gabriella Dabrowski and her partner moved on to tomorrow's semifinal with a win yesterday. In WNBA action, the Toronto Tempo lost. And that's sports.
1: 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Ken McKinley's forecast, calling for a cloudy day with sunny periods. He says there could be some showers or thunderstorms this afternoon. The high 29 degrees and humid. Cloud tonight with a chance of showers or thunderstorms. The low 19. Cloudy with sunny periods tomorrow. Humid and 26 degrees the high. Mostly sunny on Saturday. The high again 26. Mainly sunny and 28 Sunday. Currently sitting at 22 degrees. The humidex 31. 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
2: The only major delays is construction, slowing things down on Highway 62 from Slab to Springbrook Road. Other than that, we're doing well with Highway 37. The 401 looks good in both directions. Highway 49 is also clear, and Belleville and Trenton streets are moving. 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With the latest traffic, I'm Antonia Altavante.
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0: Rock 107, Guns N' Roses, welcome to the jungle. 8:11, it's Buzz and Dirk, and cloudy with sunny periods today. There is a chance, pretty good chance, we'll get some afternoon showers or thunderstorms. Another humid one for us today as well, with a high of 29 and a very high UV index. 22 right now, real feel in downtown Belleville, 30 degrees. Why don't we do this?
1: It's contest time.
0: It's contest time. It is contest time. Johnny, tell them what they could win.
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0: All right. Great prize. And we're going to play... I don't know if anybody else heard about this. Apparently it made the news a few days ago. Some pop star and a professional football player got married, and it was apparently a pretty big deal. What's the name here? Taylor Swift and Travis Kelce. Never heard of them. Anyway, so in light of that, I thought we'd play something called Celebrity Splits. Not that we're, it sounds like we're putting money down on how long this is going to last, but no. As you know, as we've come to learn, sometimes those big time celebrity marriages don't really go the distance. You know what I mean? So we're going to play Celebrity Splits. We have five different marriages between celebrities. You just have to guess how long each celebrity stayed married. All right. Now, here's the thing. Durkin apparently is MIA at the moment. So there's no Ask a Durkin. So in light of that, instead of having to go 3 out of 5, I'm only looking for 2 correct answers out of 5. All right. Fair enough. So let's do it. We'll look for our first contestant with caller 3. 771-1071.
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0: All righty, let's go to line one here. I've got Jamie Tracy standing by. Good morning, Jamie. How are you?
11: I'm well. Yourself?
0: I'm doing just great. What are you up to this morning?
11: Just at work. Ready to head out here and get her going.
0: Where's work? What do you do?
11: Cardinal Courier.
0: Excellent. Fantastic. All right, let's get to it. Celebrity Splits. We have five couples here. Sadly, none of them made it as far as their marriage is. The question is, how long did they last? So it's multiple choice. All you need is 2 out of 5 to win. Okay?
11: Okay.
0: Here we go. This is the first one. Nicolas Cage married Erica Coik in 2019. Their marriage lasted, was it A, 4 days, B, 7 days, or C, 4 months?
11: 4 days.
0: 4 days is correct. Yes. You just need one more. Carmen Electra. Carmen, I remember this one. Carmen Electra married Dennis Rodman back in 1998. Their marriage lasted, was it A, 24 hours, B, 9 days, or C, 2 weeks?
11: Let's go 24 hours.
0: 24 hours is not correct. That was 9 days. That one lasted a whole 9 days. All
11: wow.
0: right. Still
11: okay.
0: in it. Eddie Murphy. Eddie Murphy married Tracy Edmonds in 2008. Their marriage lasted, was it A, 2 months, B, 14 days, or C, 33 days?
11: C, 33.
0: Actually, just a couple of weeks. 14 days. 14 days.
11: Probably.
0: All right. Drew Barrymore married Jeremy Thomas in 1994. Their marriage lasted, was it A, 9 days, B, 29 days, or C, 39 days?
11: No clue. Let's go 29 days.
0: Ooh, so close. 39 days. 39 days. All right. We're down to the wire here. You need this last one. Kim Kardashian married Chris Humphries in 2011. Their marriage lasted, was it A, 72 days, B, 71 days, or C, 70 days?
11: I have no clue.
0: 72, 71, or 70?
11: Let's go 70.
0: Did you say 72?
11: I did, actually,
0: yeah. That's what I thought. There you go.
11: You read my mind. That's what I was thinking.
0: It's what I do. It's what I do. Listen, you've got yourself the synthetic oil change and super car wash from Castrol Car Care Center. Nicely done, my friend. Hang on the line a couple of more seconds for us. We'll get some details here right away, all right?
11: Thanks so much.
0: You betcha. The odds, it falls apart. Rock 107.

0: Rock 107, The Odds, It Falls Apart, 821. I'm Buzz Collins. This is so good. So good. I'm getting excited about this. I don't get to win anything. I'm just excited to be able to be, to have a hand in giving this to one lucky winner. This prize package valued at approximately $17,000. Rock the Waves is the contest presented by High Falls Outfitters. And like I said, I don't think we've ever on Rock 107 given away a prize with a price tag attached to it like that. Anyway, so starting Monday, you're going to hear the Waves winning riff, the Rock the Waves winning riff. You don't know when it's going to happen. I will tell you, it will happen through the day. It's not just limited to the morning buzz. It will happen through the day. And when you hear the Rock the Waves winning riff, the first five callers are into that week's qualifier draw. And then every Friday, 10 finalists will be randomly selected. Every time a listener gets through, they earn another entry, which, of course, increases their chances of becoming one of that week's 10 finalists. So during the week, you can try to get through as much as you like. Once a listener becomes one of the week's finalists, however, they are officially qualified for the grand finale, and you cannot qualify again. All right? Make sense? Anyway, after 5 weeks, we'll have 50 finalists. And then those 50 finalists will be invited to High Falls Outfitters for our live grand finale event. We'll do a reverse draw, and at the end of it all, have a winner. That's all going to go down Saturday, August 22nd. All right? Anyway, somebody's going to come out of this on top big time with a $17,000 prize pack, which includes a 14-foot Crestliner 1469 powered by a Mercury 9.9 motor plus $2,000 cash. Rock the Waves, presented by High Falls Outfitters. The qualifying starts on Monday.
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1: Good morning. I'm Eleni Cameron. The city of Belleville has notified Ontario's privacy commissioner after personal data was accidentally exposed online. An administrative error made limited property records, phone numbers, and email addresses visible through the city's public mapping system. Officials stressed the information was pulled down once the error was brought to their attention and say no passwords, financial details, or social insurance numbers were compromised. A portion of Rapids Road north of Thomasburg remains closed this morning following a single vehicle collision last night. OPP first reported that the road was closed between Martin and Marisette Roads just before midnight. Police say the closure is expected to be lengthy. No details on injuries. A 30-year-old Belleville resident died in Tuesday's single-vehicle crash on Highway 37. OPP say the driver and lone occupant lost control of the vehicle and was ejected near Phillipston Road just after 9:30 a.m. The motorist was pronounced dead at the scene. Anyone with information regarding the collision asked to contact Central Hastings OPP. A Belleville woman charged with allegedly assaulting her mother. Belleville police say a female kicked and punched her mother during an altercation in the city's north end early Wednesday afternoon. A 22-year-old woman charged with assault. Prime Minister Mark Carney will take part in a signing ceremony at the Saudi Arabia-Canada Investment Forum today. Carney's visit marks the first by a Canadian prime minister in more than two decades. He's meeting with Crown Prince Mohammed bin Salman at his palace, but reporters traveling with the PM are not allowed to attend the closed-door meeting. Police say an American man has been charged with the sexual exploitation of an 11-year-old Ottawa girl. They say police received a complaint in May that the child had been exploited over several months. It's alleged a 22-year-old traveled from Pennsylvania to Ottawa last July to meet with her. The suspect is in custody in the U.S., where he's charged with abusing a 14-year-old. And the Hastings Prince Edward Learning Foundation is launching a volunteer recruitment drive seeking help running their Food for Learning program. The program supports an average of 7,100 students daily and provides over 1.7 million meals and snacks annually for students in need. A link to sign up to volunteer can be found at quintynews.com. In sports, the Toronto Blue Jays hammered San Francisco 10-0. FIFA World Cup quarterfinals begin today with France taking on Morocco. Last night in the WNBA, the Toronto Tempo lost to Golden State. Some sunny periods today, maybe showers or thunderstorms later on, humid at the high 29. 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
0: 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By exceeding their low expectations.
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0: Rock 107, Tom Petty, Free Falling. 8:37, it's Buzz and Durkin here. Earlier this morning, and I know you do it in love, but mocking me once again in my upper years here. And I will say this, Grasshopper. You will eventually find that getting older does have some benefits. And of those, it's just that certain things tend to satisfy you more than they used to. You get greater satisfaction out of the little things as you get older. This has been my experience.
1: Like what?
0: Well, for example, this is the latest blog I've got on our website here at rock107.ca. Top 10 unexpected joys adults have experienced.
1: See, now I'll be a bit of a middle ground for this to see if I've started to enjoy these.
0: All right. Well, let me just give you a few of these. Here's one. Reducing unread messages to zero.
1: Oh.
0: Right?
1: Oh.
0: I'm constantly working at that. I don't want to cheat. I don't want to just hit the thing at the top that says, you know, what does it say? Have all messages as read. You know, you can do the one-click button at the top. But I want to genuinely cover all those messages.
1: Read those messages, my heart.
0: Right? What's another one here? Oh, remembering to bring bags for the grocery store.
1: Oh, that saves you money.
0: It saves you some effort and some juggling on the way back to the vehicle.
1: Sure. That's a good one.
0: Ooh, here's a good one. Finding a TV show with loads of episodes already available.
1: Oh.
0: None of this waiting week to week.
1: Don't tease me.
0: I can do regular television if I want to do that.
1: I'm almost there.
0: Right? How about this one? The satisfaction of ticking everything off your to-do list.
1: Oh.
0: Right?
1: Oh.
0: Nothing better.
1: Sweating.
0: Give you a couple more here. Finding a parking spot without having to drive around.
1: Oh, I got to go get a towel.
0: Even better. God. Even better if it's a pull-through parking spot.
1: Oh, you don't have to back in.
0: Right?
1: Oh.
0: Don't have to back out. Those are the best.
1: Oh.
0: And then number one on the top 10 unexpected joys adults experience. A delivery arriving at the actual scheduled time.
1: Oh.
0: And on that note, what's the deal, Amazon Prime? Order now within the next 4 hours and it'll arrive tomorrow. And it seems like 90% of the time I do that. And then as soon as I, complete the purchase, all of a sudden it's 2 days I've got to wait. What's up with that?
1: You know what is not on this list?
0: Mm.
1: Getting a real good scratch from the inside of your ear.
0: Oh, yeah.
1: Oh.
0: Yeah. You need a pencil for that.
1: The rubber end. Careful with the other end.
0: Yeah, exactly.
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2: 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HBO Max's The Pitt led all programs with 25 Emmy nominations, including Outstanding Drama Series, and a record 13 acting nods, with star Noah Wyle up for lead actor. Close behind, Hacks earned 24 nominations for its fifth season, the most ever for a comedy, with Jean Smart poised to win her eighth Emmy overall. Apple TV Plus's freshman horror comedy Widow's Bay earned 19 nominations, with drama newcomer Pluribus receiving 18. Netflix's Beef topped limited series with 16 nominations. The Late Show with Stephen Colbert drew 9 Emmy nominations for its final season, the biggest award showing of Colbert's 11-year tenure. Mariska Hargitay will host the 78th Emmy Awards on September 14th, marking the first female host in 15 years. Elton John has announced 2 surprise shows in Mexico City on October 2nd and 3rd as part of his Farewell Yellow Brick Road tour. The tour was meant to finish in 2021, but was postponed because of COVID-19 and a hip injury. Elton John wrote on Instagram that Mexico City has always held a special place in his heart. And it was recently announced that Taylor Sheridan is going to co-write and produce Paramount Pictures' upcoming live-action Call of Duty movie. The film is set to be released on June 30th, 2028. The producers are aiming for a grounded military story that stays true to the games. And that is your latest Rock 107 Entertainment Bite. I'm Buzz Collins.
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0: 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Cloudy with some sunny periods today. Chance of an afternoon shower, possibly a thunderstorm or two. And that humidity still with us. High of 29, and keep in mind a very high UV index today as well. Mainly cloudy tonight. Chance of afternoon showers or thunderstorms overnight. Low of 19. And then tomorrow, cloudy with some sunny periods. Humid, high of 26. Right now in downtown Belleville, it is 24, real feel with that Humidex 34. Hang on for the wallflowers next.
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0: Rock 107, Paul McCartney and Wings, Maybe I'm Amazed. It's Buzz here at 9:34. Paul McCartney, one of the several artists to be featured on the new Rolling Stones album, Foreign Tongues, which is slated to drop tomorrow. He says, McCartney says he was actually starstruck just to be in the same room with the Stones.
1: But it was really exciting because I normally don't play as a session guy. And it's really nice to just show up at a studio with your bass and just to say, right, where do you want me? Where do I plug in? Whatever. And you start playing and they show you the song. And I start thinking, I'm playing with the Stones. I mean, I think you could have been a bit blasé and go, yeah, okay, you know, so what? Mm. But for me, it wasn't. It went the other way. It was like, wow, there's Mick. Ronnie.
0: McCartney kind of jazzed to be playing with the Rolling Stones on their new album, Foreign Tongues. Watch for it tomorrow. It's slated to drop tomorrow everywhere. We're back at it with Floyd right after this.
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0: Rock 107 Loverboy. Hot girls in love. It's Buzz here. Your FIFA World Cup quarter finals start today as France squares off with Morocco. That goes at 4 o'clock in Boston. Then it's Spain and Belgium on Friday at 3 o'clock. Norway versus England on Saturday at 5 p.m. And then Argentina versus Switzerland also Saturday at 9 o'clock. You know, and I've said before, I'm not the biggest soccer fan. I've been saying how I'm really not into the World Cup pandemonium, but I'm reading here now for the first time ever for the final game of the World Cup, they'll have a halftime show on the bill for this halftime show. Some pretty big names. Justin Bieber, Shakira will be playing as well. And also sharing the stage, Madonna for this World Cup halftime show. July 19th. Well, you know, like I said, I've never really been able to get into the World Cup thing and into soccer. But now I have a valid reason to tune it out. So there's that. 54:40 coming up. Hang on.
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CJTN, Belleville, Trenton plays here. 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

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Have a rockin' summer with Quenty's Classic Rock, Rockwell 7.

0: Rock 107 The Hip and Poets. I'm Buzz Collins, and I've got a look at your Rock 107 weather brought to you by Rapid Rad Services. Cloudy with some sunny periods today. Pretty good chance of some afternoon showers, maybe thunderstorms, and continuing humid with a high of 29 and a very high UV index. Mainly cloudy overnight with a chance of showers or thunderstorms, low of 19. Tomorrow, cloudy with some sunny periods, muggy, high of 26. Looking ahead into the weekend. Both Saturday and Sunday, mainly sunny. The high Saturday, 26, 28 on Sunday. Def Leppard standing by. Hang on.
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0: Big Rick, the Oaf. My Luck Is Wasted, Rock 107. Buzz here. 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

0: Rock 107, digging a hole with Big Sugar. 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Cloudy with some sunny periods through the day. There is a chance we'll get some afternoon showers or thunderstorms, and that humidity is going to stay with us as well. High of 29, very high UV index as well. Mainly cloudy tonight with a chance of showers or thunderstorms, low down to 19. And then for tomorrow, cloudy, sunny periods, humid, high of 26. The weekend looking mainly sunny both days, Saturday and Sunday, with a high Saturday 26, 28 on Sunday. Aerosmith coming up next.
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0: Rock 107, The Trues, not ready to go. It's Buzz here. Actually, I am ready to go. I'll be out of here in a couple of seconds. Before I go, though, I got to share this one with you. A 67-million-year-old T-Rex skeleton is going to be auctioned off by Sotheby's in New York. The skeleton, which is nicknamed Gus, is expected to sell for up to $30 million. It measures 38 feet from nose to tail and has 183 bones. So if you're heading to Sotheby's to bid on this thing, you're going to want to bring along a good-sized U-Haul. Apparently, it was found on a cattle ranch in South Dakota 5 years ago. And if it does sell for the top price, it would not beat the current dinosaur record of $44.6 million, which was paid for Apex, a Stegosaurus. $44.6 million. You know, I'm thinking, seeing as my Lotto Max retirement plan hasn't really kicked in yet, maybe I'll grab a shovel and do a little digging in South Dakota. You know, I just need one. Just one dinosaur skeleton. That would do it, I think. That is my time. Rick Kevin taking over at the top of the hour. He's got the All Request Nooner ready to go. You can get your calls into Rick at 771-1071. Have a wonderful day. We'll meet you back here tomorrow morning. Leave you with the Stones after this.
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1: Good afternoon. Showers expect to begin early this afternoon. Risk of a thunderstorm this afternoon. A severe thunderstorm watch in effect from Environment Canada. They say rainfall amounts of up to 60 millimeters and wind gusts of up to 90 kilometers an hour possible and could begin this afternoon. Right now, 26 degrees, feeling like 34 with the humidity and partly cloudy. I'm Zach Begibbon with your Rock 107 News Update, brought to you by Trailhead Belleville. Gear for adventure at Trailhead Belleville. From camping to paddle boards and everything you need for your escape to the wilderness. Trailhead Belleville, from besides with Chalet on North Front Street. A road in the Tweed area remains closed this morning following a collision Wednesday night. OPP reporting late last night that Rapids Road between Martin Road and Marisette Road north of Thomasburg was closed due to a single vehicle collision. Police say it is still closed at this time, but the closure expected to be lengthy. Motorists are advised to avoid the area and take alternate routes. An administrative error has forced the city of Belleville to pull some public mapping services offline after personal information was accidentally exposed. Contact details like phone numbers and email addresses were visible, but officials say the leak was not the result of a cyber attack. No highly sensitive data like passwords or financial information was compromised during the incident. The city now working with Ontario's Privacy Commissioner and will notify any affected residents directly. Foreign Affairs Minister Anita Anand called it unacceptable that Iran has launched attacks on commercial ships in recent days as it attempts to tighten its grip over the Strait of Hormuz. The comments follow new airstrikes by the United States against Iran early Thursday, with Tehran firing at Kuwait and Qatar.
2: The need to respect the MOU, for sure, it's completely unjustified to be attacking civilian targets.
1: Prime Minister Mark Carney told reporters at the NATO summit Wednesday that Iran has been acting, quote, irresponsibly, and described the U.S. response as, quote, appropriate. U.S. President Donald Trump, meanwhile, says he believes the ceasefire with Iran is over. Trump says he's not sure he wants a deal anymore and that the U.S. should, quote, finish the job, but also insists that continued attacks do not mean a return to war. The confusion in Trump's mixed messaging and his approval of back-to-back military strikes leave major questions about what comes next in the conflict. A regional intelligence official involved in the mediation efforts says high-level communications are happening around the clock to salvage the ceasefire. Music icon Bonnie Tyler has died at the age of 75. Tyler, best known for her string of hits in the 1980s, like Total Eclipse of the Heart. She died at a hospital in Portugal while battling an illness. More from ABC's Sam Champion.
3: Bonnie Tyler liked to tell people she never got tired of hearing Total Eclipse of the Heart on the radio. Her 1983 hit, selling more than 6 million copies and generating more than 1.3 billion views on YouTube. We'll never be wrong. We'll be the end of the line. Just a year later, Tyler, who was born in Wales, would strike gold with another unforgettable single.
1: ABC's Sam Champion with that report. And that's your news.
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4: Dylan Cease was spectacular. Toronto would win it 10-0. They're off today, heading to San Diego for tomorrow. The FIFA World Cup back today. France, Morocco, 4 o'clock out of Boston. Games tomorrow, just one, Spain and Belgium, and then a pair of games on Saturday. The Belleville Senators 2026-27 schedule released today. They begin their season hosting the Hamilton Hammers Friday, October 2nd. It will be Hamilton's first game as an organization. They're coming from the Bridgeport, Connecticut area. They represent the Islanders. Two tournaments on the PGA Tour today. The Genesis Scottish Open already underway. It's the ISCO Championship in Kentucky as well. On the LPGA Tour, it's the Amundi Evian Championship. CFL action tonight. The Edmonton Elks welcome the Ottawa Redblacks at 9 p.m. Wimbledon women's doubles action. Ottawa's Gabriella Dabrowski and her partner moved on to tomorrow's semifinal with a win yesterday. In WNBA action, the Toronto Tempo lost. And that's sports.
1: 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Few showers expect to begin early this afternoon with a risk of a thunderstorm as well. 10 to 20 millimeters of rain could fall. High of 28, feeling like 35 with the humidity. Showers should end early this evening, then be cloudy. Still have a risk of a thunderstorm this evening, a low of 20. Mixed sun and cloud throughout the day tomorrow with a chance of showers in the afternoon and a risk of a thunderstorm. A high of 28, feeling like 33 with the humidity. And for Saturday, nice and sunny, a high of 27. 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
6: 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It's time for a Take It Outside Minute on Rock 107. 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
7: When it comes to watering the lawn and the garden, there's a few myths out there and definitely some misinformation. So it's time to set the record straight. The best time for you to water your plants and the lawn is not at the end of the day. It's only in the morning. When we water at night, the leaves of the plants have less opportunity to dry off, which promotes fungal growth. The worst offenders include powdery mildew and one called anthracnose, which both need damp leaves and warm temperatures to invade a garden. I was also told never to water in full sun because the water droplets will act as little magnifying glasses and scorch the grass. Now, even though this is a complete myth, it does serve a great purpose. We should never be watering in full sun because it's a waste of water. More water is evaporated when exposed to sunlight before it gets into the roots on those hot sunny days. That means you need twice as much water to care for your plants. So set your timers and your sprinklers to come on when the sun comes up, and all of your green will be much happier for it.
8: A Better Life with Dr. Sanjay Gupta.
9: Everyone poops. It's not just the name of a classic potty training.
7: When the sun comes up, and all of your green will be much happier for it.
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9: Everyone poops. It's not just the name of a classic potty training book. It's a universal

0: The second P is pliability, which refers to stool softness. The keys to this one are making sure you're drinking enough water and eating enough fiber. And the last P is for pelvic floor. If you can get your knees up above your waist while you're on the toilet, like on a stool or a garbage can or a stack of books even, that can make all the difference. I'm Dr. Sanjay Gupta, helping you live a better life.
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Rock 107, Paul McCartney and Wings getting underway. That's from the rock show concert film back in the day. Anyway, great to have you along here. Thursday, 27 degrees right now. Feels like, what, 36 with the humidity, and it's the All Request Nooner. And by the way, could see some rain here this afternoon, maybe a good chunk, 10 to 20 millimeters, just maybe. Yeah, miss you. 5440, Rock 107.

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0: Rock 107 and 30, special back where you belong, a song written by Gary O'Connor, a Canadian fella. Written a lot of tunes for folks like Molly Hatchet, you know, another one, Kim Stockwood, and a bunch of other tunes too for 38 special. Anyway, it's 27 degrees, another warm one today, maybe some rain on the way, 10 to 20 millimeters, the humidex sitting at 36, so you walk out the door, yep, it's a happening, and maybe some thunderstorms will pop up here as well. Last night, Homestead Marketplace was the hot spot. Quinte Bike Nights and the Bay of Quinte Hog Chapter putting this on. The Rock and Rides charity concert series in support of Hospice Quinte. And the Pitiless Fools put on an awesome performance last night, thanks to the trio there, and until 8 o'clock last night. And so the next get-together will be August 19th, Big Black Smoke. All right, then September the 2nd for the Bren Waite Band. So looking forward to those. So more motorcycles and live music giveaways and treats and all that kind of stuff at Homestead Marketplace. And I think we handed out more of the poker chips for ice cream and sundaes, like 120 some plus, and it did very well last night. So, yeah, looking forward to the 19th of August and more giveaways, and congrats to the folks who have won. Certainly sad news in the entertainment world. We heard about this on the news. And the gravelly-voiced Welsh pop star Bonnie Tyler, known for A Total Eclipse of the Heart, passed away at age 75. She was hospitalized in Portugal in May 2026 this year for emergency surgery and placed in an induced coma. Tyler earned 3 Grammy nominations and represented Britain at Eurovision in 2013. Her iconic song, boosted by Real Eclipses, was over 1 billion streams. She was born Gaynor Hopkins. She grew up in Wales and was inspired by artists like Janis Joplin. And her career took off with hits like It's a Heartache, I should say. And she was also married to Robert Sullivan, a former Olympic judo competitor. Anyway, by request, Bonnie Tyler, Total Eclipse of the Heart, coming right up.
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0: Rick, how are you?
1: I'm okay. How are you?
0: If I was any better, I'd be you.
1: Yeah. Or I'd be you.
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1: Oh, yes. Okay. Yeah, right on.
0: Def Leppard.
1: Yeah, I remember.
0: Can I hear Behind Blue Eyes, but the Limp Bizkit version?

0: There you go, Limp Bizkit and the old Who classic and Behind Blue Eyes. 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
0: Absolutely we do, which means McDonald's for two for somebody if you haven't won the last 30 days. And name the artist and song title on this one. All right, what do you think? 771-1071.
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0: All right, most people cluing in now what this is. Not everybody got it, but most did now. Anyway, Kim Mitchell, this is Kids in Action back in 1982. And Chuck Joschek got the win. He's off to McDonald's.

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0: Rock 107, Lover Boy, and loving every minute of it. It is Rick, Kevin. Looks like it might rain. You never know. Maybe you got wet where you are. Anyway, Rock 107 weather brought to you by Rapid Rad Services, Old Highway 2 at Bayside, and cloudy, a bit of sun. And all of the afternoon, I should say, of maybe showers or thunderstorms, and humid 29. And then for tonight, mainly cloudy, chance of showers and thunderstorms. So could see 10 to 20 millimeters, maybe lows around 19. Then tomorrow, cloudy, some sunny periods, and humid 26. Weekend looks awesome, nice and dry, lots of sun, and 26 to 28 respectively there. We are at 28 right now, though. Feels like 36. With the humidity factored in here. 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

0: 107, Tom Cochran, and No Regrets, Quiddies Classic Rock. It's Rick, Kevin, 144. Kaboom. There's a guy there still doing it, Tom Cochran. Coming up in moments, the Joker, Steve Miller Band. No joke, it's hot out there. They say that 75% of the U.S. is currently engulfed in a heat wave, and TikTokers are posting videos of themselves frying eggs on skillets right on the sidewalk. I believe it. And also some bakeries apparently around in the U.S. are closing due to the heat dome that has engulfed North America. The heat and the hot ovens make it too dangerous for bakers to work. And some bakeries are rearranging their hours so bakers can create delicious desserts when it's cooler in the overnight hours. And I guess the closed bakeries hope to open or reopen quite soon. Anyway, it's, coupled with temperatures down there like 110 Fahrenheit. And you crank an oven on. All of a sudden it's 200 degrees Fahrenheit.
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Rock 107 Toto, hold the line. I got a big one on the end. 2:15, it is Rick, Kevin, got some Skinner to head here, plus Billy Talent as well. 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

0: Rock 107, Billy Talentown, rusted from the rain. Understand, pretty heavy rain north of the city a little while ago, and it has stopped for us, I know. But more could be on the way. 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And if your AC is not working, give them a call. They'll get you fixed up pretty soon. Anyway, today cloudy, some sunny periods, chance of an afternoon shower, a thunderstorm. We have a yellow watch for a thunderstorm as well from Environment Canada. Humid, 29 the high. Could see 10 to 20 millimeters if we get that. And then partly cloudy tonight and maybe a shower, thunderstorm down to 19. Tomorrow cloudy, some sunny periods, humid, 26. Weekend looks awesome. Lots of suntan, lots of sunscreen, and lots of beach weather. Looking at 26, 28 respectively under sunny skies both days. It is now, I guess because the rain happened someplace, 26, but the humidity is still hanging in. Still at 35. Entertainment Bite coming up, plus Lenny Kravitz, too.
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7: HBO Max's The Pitt led all programs with 25 Emmy nominations, including Outstanding Drama Series, and a record 13 acting nods, with star Noah Wyle up for lead actor. Close behind, Hacks earned 24 nominations for its fifth season, the most ever for a comedy, with Jean Smart poised to win her eighth Emmy overall. Apple TV Plus's freshman horror comedy Widow's Bay earned 19 nominations, with drama newcomer Pluribus receiving 18. Netflix's Beef topped limited series with 16 nominations. The Late Show with Stephen Colbert drew 9 Emmy nominations for its final season, the biggest award showing of Colbert's 11-year tenure. Mariska Hargitay will host the 78th Emmy Awards on September 14th, marking the first female host in 15 years. Elton John has announced 2 surprise shows in Mexico City on October 2nd and 3rd as part of his Farewell Yellow Brick Road tour. The tour was meant to finish in 2021, but was postponed because of COVID-19 and a hip injury. Elton John wrote on Instagram that Mexico City has always held a special place in his heart. And it was recently announced that Taylor Sheridan is going to co-write and produce Paramount Pictures' upcoming live-action Call of Duty movie. The film is set to be released on June 30th, 2028. The producers are aiming for a grounded military story that stays true to the games. And that is your latest Rock 107 Entertainment Bite. I'm Buzz Collins.
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0: Rock 107, the beaches out of the Scarborough area, hence the name. And T-shirt, they got two shows at Base 31, and one is already sold out. That's the July 16th show. But I believe there's still tickets for the 17th, okay, to see the beaches. They're pretty awesome. Got to check them out, all right? So, heads up on that. And speaking of the county, the Eastern Shield section, the Canadian Vintage Motorcycle Group, in Emiliansburg, they got a show and swap meet at Roblin Lake, July 17th through the 19th, okay? And they got a pretty cool lineup of two-stroke motorcycles, like oldies, from a long time ago, like a 1949 Scott Flying Squirrel. Wonder if one of those Suzuki Water Buffalo type bikes will show up. They're also two-stroke. 1972 Kawasaki 750 will be there as well. Maybe others of different CC size. But anyway, Thursday, gates open at 1 o'clock, including in the show is a swap meet fee. All right. And Friday, you arrive, get settled in. And I'll have a road run as well. Another road run coming up on Saturday, and the departure day is on Sunday. And Nitro, the Williams Dynasty guest baker, John Williams, at the Eastern Shield dinner. All right, so that's coming up on the 17th through 19th, 37th annual, happening in Emiliansburg, Roblin Lake. Okay. Hang on for Bat Benatar. She's coming up.
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0: Rock 107 Theory of a Dead Man coming back at Stoco on the 25th, rocking right there on the lake for sure. Anyway, Theory of a Dead Man, Low Life. Coming up to 3:21, Brett Meineker from Brighton Speedway joins me this hour around 3:35-ish and talking about what's going on this weekend at Brighton Speedway. Got rained out last weekend, but they will not be rained out this coming weekend. Lots of sun, highs around 26. Speaking of weather, and we'll get to the forecast here in a minute. Remember the June 30th twisters that happened? Seems like so long ago, not really. Anyway, researchers say a pair of these weak tornadoes touched down in eastern Ontario about a week ago, snapping trees and badly damaging barn roofs, and no injuries were reported from the tornadoes that formed along the leading edge of the June 30th afternoon thunderstorm from around Verona to Kingston. And the Northern Tornadoes Project says the first tornado formed near Verona and tracked for 18 kilometers southeast through the Hartington and Harrowsmith areas with a maximum path swath about a half a kilometer. And the researchers say the EF1 tornado hit wind speeds around 150K, damaging trees and farms. I guess pieces of two barns were destroyed, with the roofs were flung onto a neighboring field in the worst damage noted by the researchers. And there was a second one in Kingston at the lowest rating of EFO and created a long path of tree damage from around Silver Corners to the Canadian Forces Base Kingston, and reaching estimated wind speeds of 115K. Anyway, that was interesting back on the 30th of June. Anyway, Rock 107 weather here brought to you by Rapid Rad Services, Old Highway 2 at Bayside. Coming up tonight, mainly cloudy. Still the showers and thunderstorms in there, looking at a low of 19. Then for tomorrow, cloudy, sunny periods and humid 26. Mainly sunny on Saturday, 26. Mainly sunny on Sunday and 28. And maybe chance of showers for Monday, but a hot 30 for the high. 26 right now, and feels like 35 downtown. Cult. Next.
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13: If it ain't hard, it's not worth a hello, and that's why the House of Hair is here. It's heavy metal right in your face with massive amounts of hairspray, spandex, some over-the-top riffs, and lots of hair. 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

0: Rock 107 Default and Wasting My Time, 3:36 right now. And a few more spots of rain hitting the window here, but no rain for the weekend, which is awesome news for Brighton Speedway, racing under it as it should be. And Brett Meinecker joins me. Brett, hello to you.
1: Hello, Rick.
0: Yes.
1: Hello, hello.
0: Yes, hello, hello. And last weekend, what we see outside was the instigator that shut things down for Brighton Speedway. The races got canceled.
1: Yeah, it got us again. We didn't think it was going to happen.
0: Mm-hmm.
1: We held off until roughly noon before making the call, and it just didn't go in our favor again. It was one of those things. It seems to be one of those years, and we're not the only track being affected by it, nor are the only sporting events being affected by the weather. But
0: yeah,
1: as we know, outdoor venues are at risk of cancellation, and that happened. But this weekend, you know, the weather looks great for this weekend already.
0: It does. We're looking at 26, no mention of rain whatsoever. And it moves into Sunday, still no rain. So we're, you know, 100% good to go at Brighton Speedway. And this weekend, it's the Monument Group and McKesson Canada presenting the Dirt Modified Nostalgia Tour Vintage Modified Cars, along with the late models and the Canadian Mods and the Thunderstock and Minis and so on. So there you go.
1: Yeah, full card of racing for everybody. The only thing that's not going to be on tap is our Stinger division. They get the weekend off.
0: Okay.
1: And as you said, the Dirt Modified Nostalgia Tour. These are like on our Sportsman Modified chassis with the fabricated bodies on there. They do a tour across Southern Ontario. So they will be there. And the price is adults are $16.
0: I know. That's awesome.
1: Great, great, affordable family entertainment.
0: Yeah.
1: If you dislike racing and you don't like hearing my voice on Thursday afternoons, we also offer a beer garden that's licensed. So you can go there, hang with your friends, not pay attention to racing at all. But we have great viewing in our beer garden. We have great viewing in our grandstand.
0: Mm-hmm.
1: And it is, $16, great, affordable family entertainment.
0: Yeah.
1: If you have any other questions, go on brightonspeedway.ca. Look up all your information there for other events that we have coming up that includes pricing as well.
0: And since we're here right now, I'm away next week, so we should mention that the following weekend, July 18th, it will be Electro Cables and Stevens Insulation Services presenting the Lawns We Do 360 Sprint Cars will be at Brighton Speedway. Awesome draw for that.
1: Yes, sprint cars are, like you said, always an awesome draw. It's a good crowd for that. We expect a decent field of cars for that event as well.
0: Yep.
1: And we have had them at the Speedway already this year, and nobody was disappointed with the show that they put on.
0: All right. So, what time should we arrive on Saturday night?
1: Gates open at 5. Racing starts at 7. Regular night like this, you don't have to get there too early.
0: Mm-hmm.
1: If you're there for 6:30, get in there, get your seat, get a beverage, and enjoy the rest of the evening.
0: You got it, Brett. We'll talk to you not next week, but the week after. Have yourself an awesome day and try to stay dry today. It's pretty, it's raining here right now, pretty good.
1: Anyway. All right, Rick, thanks a lot, and it's good that Mother Nature's on her side.
0: You got it. All right, thank you.
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0: Rock 107. If it rains anymore, we will have a puddle of mud. That is Blurry, Rock 107, coming up to 3:52. Got birthdays for tomorrow, weekend ones, get them in. You might win with Pizza Nova, $25 worth coming your way. Anyway, on the list today, TV personality turned musician John Tesh, 74 today. Business executive, TV personality Kevin O'Leary from Shark Tank, 72. Actor Jimmy Smith, 71 today. Tom Hanks is 70. From Soft Cell, their singer Mark Ullman, 69. And actress Kelly McGillis, 69 as well today. From Simple Minds, singer Jim Kerr, 67. Singer Courtney Love, 62. Bass player Frank Bello of Anthrax, 61. Musician producer Jack White, 51 today. And actor Fred Savage is 50. And there you go. There's your birthdays. More tomorrow. And 7:10 with the Morning Buzz and Tim Durkin. And good luck with Pizza Nova tomorrow at that time.
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1: Good afternoon. Showers ending early this evening, still have a risk of a thunderstorm tonight. A severe thunderstorm watch remains in effect.
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1: Good afternoon. Showers ending early this evening, still have a risk of a thunderstorm tonight. A severe thunderstorm watch remains in effect for the region.

0: Showers ending early this evening. A risk of a thunderstorm still tonight. Low of 20. A mixed sun and cloud tomorrow with a chance of showers in the afternoon. A risk of a thunderstorm. A high of 28. Feeling like 35 with the humidity. And for Saturday, nice and sunny. A high of 28. 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
1: It's a collision-free drive on the 401 in both directions. I'm not seeing any major issues on Belleville and Trenton streets. Highway 37 looks good. And I'm actually not seeing any heavy construction-related delays on Highway 62 right now through Slab Street. Highway 49 is clear out towards Picton. Highway 2 just slows through Brant Street. Looking for a little excitement? 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With the latest traffic, I'm Antonia Altabonte.
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0: Rock 107 Foo Fighters, My Hero 20s. Classic Rock. It's Rick, Kevin, 419. Right now, still 26, feels like 35. Mainly cloudy tonight, maybe a shower, thunderstorm. The sky is still hanging around, a little bit threatening, if you will. And Ken McKinley coming up around 425-ish or so, in for Kevin Williams. And he's in for tomorrow morning, too, with a morning buzz. Don't forget, Rock the Waves coming soon, presented by High Falls Outfitters. It starts next week, and one lucky listener is going to walk away with an awesome prize here, and it's worth $17,000, including a 14-foot Crestliner powered by a Merc 9.9, plus a couple of grand in cash, too. So you got to listen up for the Rock the Waves winning riff. Plays throughout the day. You never know when it's going to play, all right? And when the riff plays, the first five callers will each receive one entry into that week's qualifying draw, all right? And then you'll join us coming up on Saturday, August 22nd at High Falls Outfitters for a reverse draw. Okay, you got to be there to win, all right? And so that starts on Monday, so listen up for the riff, yes. Rock the Waves, winning riff right here on Rock 107. Hang on for the headstones. They're coming up.
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2: Speaking of words, I do have a few new redneck words for you. First one, mayonnaise. Mayonnaise, a lot of people here this evening. It's kind of a gift. They come to me in my sleep. I write them down. Brand new one, aorta. Aorta, cut that grass down by the ball field so the kids don't get hurt. It's just not the stupidest thing you've ever heard in your life. Initiate. My wife ate two hamburgers. Initiate a bag of potato chips. But not least, Witcha, did you? You didn't bring your truck with you, did you?
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0: Rock 107 Headstones and Cubic Lee contained 428. It is Rick Evansell. This a yellow watch for thunderstorms coming up tonight. That is still on the Environment Canada docket for sure. 26 Celsius and feels like 35. Kevin Williams is away, but pinch hitting as our good buddy Ken McKinley from Locust Weather. Ken, good afternoon to you, sir.
1: Well, thanks, Rick. The past couple of hours have been a bit unsettled across the area. We've had some fairly strong thunderstorms make their way through the region, and some more of that activity possible over the next couple of hours as well. A cold front approaching from the north responsible for this weather. It'll make its way slowly through the region overnight tonight, so we'll continue to see some showers overnight. But eventually we'll see some clearing behind the front as we work through the day tomorrow. Maybe not a rapid clearing, but at least some sun coming out. A more complete clearing on the way for tomorrow night, though, just in time for the weekend. In fact, the weekend looks fairly pleasant with lower humidity across the area, but still some nice summertime temperatures and a good deal of sunshine through both Saturday and Sunday. So our forecast details over the next several hours, some showers and some thunderstorms around. Some storms could produce some gusty winds, locally heavy downpours, so be aware of that. Overnight, just clouds and showers, low temperatures about 19 or so. Then tomorrow becoming partly sunny after some morning clouds. High temperatures will be about 26 in the afternoon, turning into a fairly pleasant afternoon. Partly cloudy to clear tomorrow night, low temperatures around 16, so a bit cooler. And very nice on Saturday, mostly sunny skies, lower humidity, high temperatures around 26, mostly sunny for Sunday up to 28 or so, but the humidity is still not bad. Humidity beginning to come up, though, as we get into next week. Monday will be a mostly sunny day with high temperatures near 30. And that's the way things look right now, Rick.
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0: Rock 107, Bit of Courage, and Tragically Hip, but also in there too, Eye of the Tiger and Survivor. Eye of the Giant Tiger, there you go. 4:41, by the way, speaking of the hip, Paul Langwa, my special guest coming up tomorrow, 3:35. He's got a show at the Empire on the 25th, along with Kim Mitchell and Luscious that night, Saturday night. And he's got a bit of a Western swing, Paul Langwa. He's fairly busy dude. And hopefully we get him on tomorrow, 3:35. All right. We shall see. Anyway, time now for this week's job postings with the Rock 107 on-air job fair brought to you by workin20.ca. 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
1: Good afternoon. Showers ending early this evening. Still a risk of a thunderstorm tonight. Right now, 26 degrees and mostly cloudy. Feeling like 35 with the humidity. I'm Zach McGivin with your Rock 107 News update. 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From camping to paddle boards and everything you need for your escape to the wilderness. Trailhead Belleville. Besides with Chalet on North Front Street. A severe thunderstorm watch remaining in effect for the Quinte region. Environment Canada says in its alert that conditions are favorable for the development of severe thunderstorms that may be capable of producing strong wind gusts and heavy rain. They warn that rainfall amounts could reach 60 millimeters. Canada says in its alert that conditions are favorable for the development of severe thunderstorms that may be capable of producing strong wind gusts and heavy rain. They warn that rainfall amounts could reach 60 millimeters and that wind gusts could reach up to 90 kilometers.

0: but has since reopened. An investigation remains ongoing. Bay of Quinte MP Chris Millette pushing back against what he describes as political fear-mongering over a proposed high-speed rail network. Speaking with Quinte News, Millette acknowledged local anxieties about the Alto high-speed rail project, but criticized some for stoking panic. He argues that a lack of clear, early facts allowed a vacuum of fear to take over the conversation in the area.
1: It's now unfortunately become a political football because that vacuum said had been filled by, you know, they're going to expropriate all my century family farm and that sort of thing. Unfortunately, political parties for political gain have stoked that fear.
0: Millette says he's in favor of a high-speed rail running through eastern Ontario, possibly with a stop in the region. Final route decisions are expected in the fall. More at QuinteNews.com. Prime Minister Mark Carney has wrapped up his week-long trip to Turkey and Saudi Arabia, travel that coincided with Iran and the United States reviving hostilities. Kyle Duggan has more.
2: The common theme running through Carney's trip, U.S. President Donald Trump, who pushed Canada into diversifying trade partners because of his squeeze play trade negotiations. Trump has also destabilized the Gulf region that Carney visited through the Iran war that had paused but now relapsed. Carney faced questions about traveling to countries with dodgy human rights records and mending ties. But the prime minister says he was only able to get a consular issue addressed favorably with Turkey's president this week because Canada is engaging rather than criticizing. Kyle Duggan, The Canadian Press, Jeddah.
0: A former Olympic canoe racer has pleaded not guilty to deliberately damaging the recently renovated Lincoln Memorial Reflecting Pool. U.S. President Donald Trump has claimed without evidence that vandals dumped fertilizer into the pool and slashed the coating with a box cutter. David Hearn says he stopped by the pool on a bike ride on June 19th and reached in to examine newly peeled coating but obeyed a park worker who told him to let go of it. His defense attorneys and other Trump administration critics have called this a politically charged case that is an abuse of prosecutorial power. And that's your news. 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The FIFA World Cup quarterfinals beginning right now as France currently squaring off against Morocco. Later on tomorrow, Spain will take on Belgium. For Saturday, there are two games, one at 5 p.m. at 9 p.m. For the 5 p.m. game, Norway will take on England. And for the 9 p.m. game, Argentina takes on Switzerland. The Belleville Senators revealing their schedule for the 2026-27 AHL season. In release, the BSN say that the team's schedule focuses on Canadian and North Division rivalries, spreads out home games evenly throughout the season, and adds more family-friendly puck drop times. Belleville will be at home for the first five of its six games to start off the season, including the previously announced season opener, where they'll take on the Hamilton Hammers on October 2nd. Puck drop is at 7 p.m. for that game. A slight delay on the Kawhi Leonard trade. The Toronto Raptors announcing they have put their proposed trade for Kawhi Leonard on hold after the NBA said the team would assume the risk of any outcome from the league's ongoing investigation into the Los Angeles Clippers. The proposed deal would send Brandon Ingram, Grady Dick, two unprotected first-round picks, a 2027 pick swap, and two second-round picks to the Clippers for Leonard. The NBA's ongoing investigation reportedly stems from allegations first reported by journalist Pablo Torre that Leonard signed a $28 million no-show endorsement deal with Aspiration, an environmental financial technology company that required no work beyond remaining with the Clippers. The Ottawa Charge moving to the Canadian Tire Center. The Charge, one of the Professional Women's Hockey League's original six teams, will share the arena with the NHL's Senators. The Charge played out of TD Place in their first three seasons, but planned renovations to reduce the arena's capacity by about 2,000 seats to less than 6,000 was unacceptable to the team. Senators President and Chief Executive Officer Cyril Leader joined the Charge in making the announcement today in Ottawa. 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Showers ending early this evening, a risk of a thunderstorm still tonight, low of 20. A mixed sun and cloud tomorrow with a chance of showers in the afternoon, a risk of a thunderstorm, a high of 28, feeling like 35 with the humidity. And for Saturday, nice and sunny, a high of 28. 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
3: 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Highway 62 and 37 also look good. I'm not seeing any heavy construction-related

0: delays. 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We're clear over the Quinte Skyway Bridge. 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

0: Rock 107 BTO, you ain't seen nothing yet. Also, White Stripes and Queen with Alive at 5. And keep yourself alive. It is Rick, Kevin, last night at Homestead Marketplace. We had the Rockin' Rides, the charity concert series in support of Hospice Quinny. The Pitied Us Fools entertained. They did an awesome job last night. And now we look forward to the next one, which is August the 19th, Big Black Smoke. And same spot, same location, same time, another fundraiser for Hospice Quinny. And the final one with Rock 107 will be on September the 2nd, the Bren Waite Band. And looking forward to that one, too. So there's two more to go, folks, before we wrap it up here, closer to the fall of 2026. So awesome motorcycle show last night and handed out those poker chips. I think they ran out of the poker chips for ice cream, but had to kind of recycle a few more to get them back into play. But anyway, that was a fun night last night. And looking forward to August the 19th with Big Black Smoke right there at Homestead Marketplace. And we'll see you there, too. I know. All right. Hang on for Supertramp. They're next.
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0: Rock 107, Allison Chains and Man in the Box, Quinny's Classic Rock. 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

0: Rock 107, Colin James, just doing the voodoo thing, and that about does it for me. Buzz and Durkin back in, along with Ken McKinley, with his first stab of the forecast around 6:20, right here on Rock 107, and another synthetic oil change and a supercar wash from Castro Car Care Center up for grabs with contest time coming up tomorrow at 8:10. Have a good night. We'll talk tomorrow. I'll leave you after the break with some money, as in Eddie. He's next.
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1: From Rush to Bush. Why aren't they pronounced the same? From Rush to Bush. This is the never-ending history of rock and roll. 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
1: I watched some World Cup yesterday while I was on the life cycle there at the gym.
2: Mm-hmm.
1: I'm really trying to get into it. My takeaway, though, a couple of things they could do.
2: Sure.
1: Just to make soccer a little more watchable. First of all, how about a smaller field?
2: All right.
1: And, of course, even with the size of the field right now, there's way too many players on the field.
2: Get rid of them.
1: Chisel that down just a wee bit. Half of the people. You don't need, like...
2: Kudos to you for thinking you're going to improve the world's most popular game. Only you.
1: One other little tip. I'm just going to throw it out there. Soccer fights. I did not see one soccer fight the whole time I was watching.
2: Well, you obviously didn't look at the crowd for the Scottish people.
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2: Oh, okay.
1: I mean amongst the actual athletes themselves. I'm just saying this might, you know, create a little more interest.
2: Pick it up a bit.
0: Yeah. 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

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I say you look so fine that I really want to make you mine. 4, 5, 6, come on and get your kicks. Now you don't need

0: high school. He went to Jennifer's house on lunch break, listening to all these songs and records piled all over the place, waiting for a moment, any moment at all, to even to put your arm around her. And she said the same thing we're going to say right now. This next batch of tunes will be well worth the wait. 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
1: I remember it seems more than once when I was a kid, you know, there's always that craft that you make in art class leading up to Father's Day. And more often than not, it seemed to be like an ashtray that was made out of popsicle sticks, yeah, which seemed like kind of non-conducive to what, you know, what it's for.
2: Well, and I think because smoking has gone away, so much of it is now they're doing the homemade vape pens.
1: Ah. they provide the vape oil and everything.
2: Yeah, that's right.
1: That's nice.
2: Yeah.
1: It's really, really touching.
2: Yeah. Well, actually, my youngest daughter, too, she was really sweet because she got out of the pool to pee this weekend. So that was
1: Oh,
2: nice.
1: Atta girl.
2: Yeah.
1: She's growing up.
2: You know what?
1: Those
2: so
1: are special
2: mature.
1: Times, yeah.
0: It's the Morning Buzz with Buzz Collins and Tim Durkin on Rock 107.
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